0: to talk about.
1: Bring Your Love, Madonna and Sabrina Carpenter. They did it at Coachella and then released the single. And yeah, Madonna's back. Charlie XCX dropping a new one. It's a pop punk kind of a thing. I don't know. It's called Playboy Bunny. It's a B-side, but it's definitely edgy. Leans into her rebellious vibe. Alt, pop. I don't know what else you would even call it. It feels a little chaotic, and I guess that's intentional. Shakira, and she's got some World Cup energy going on. This was always going to be a moment. Teaming up with Burna Boy, the video has some really high-profile cameos, including major soccer stars. 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
0: Mainly cloudy skies expected tonight. Lows around 61. Winds out of the southeast, 8 to 15 miles per hour. Sunshine mixed with clouds at times. Tomorrow, daytime highs approaching 85. Lows dip down to about 60 tomorrow night. Overcast skies. Daytime highs approaching 83 Saturday under overcast skies. 84 Sunday. For the Weatherology Radio Network Weather Center, I'm meteorologist Laura Lockwood. Right now, 84.
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0: What's happening in Hollywood? Hey, it's Hayden. This one's back on the radar. Kendall Jenner and Jacob Elordi were spotted on a low-key dinner date in California, looking very affectionate, according to TMZ. They're usually right. Safe to say fans are now watching very closely again. And her sister, Khloe Kardashian, says, absolutely not. It's a hard no. She said, we've discussed this. On her podcast, Khloe Kardashian shut down Tristan Thompson's idea of having more kids, even though they still have some embryos frozen. She's done.
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1: Will dip down to about 61 tonight under mainly cloudy skies. Southeast winds 8 to 15 miles per hour. Sunshine mixed with clouds at times. Tomorrow, daytime highs approaching 85. Lows around 60 tomorrow night. Overcast skies. Temps well above average Saturday and Sunday with highs in the low 80s. Slight chance of thunderstorms Sunday. For the Weatherology Radio Network Weather Center, I'm meteorologist Laura Lockwood. Right now, it's 82 degrees.
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0: 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Noah Kahan with the title track coming up next.
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0: Olivia Rodrigo, it's Drop Dead. Hey, I'm Hayden, and music news is all about Drake. He landed 42 songs on the Hot 100 in 1 week. Needless to say, that is the most ever. Debuting at number one is new single Janis, STFU. 14 number ones now. That breaks another major record for Drake. Gracie Abrams saying, I missed you. Now she's coming back big with a new arena tour just announced and a brand new song that you will hear probably very soon. Major step up from theater. She's leveling into full pop headliner status now with a new arena tour for Gracie Abrams.
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4: Weather. We'll zip down to about 61 tonight under mainly cloudy skies. Southeast winds 8 to 15 miles per hour. Sunshine mixed with clouds at times. Tomorrow, daytime highs approaching 85. Lows around 60 tomorrow night. Overcast skies. Temps well above average Saturday and Sunday with highs in the low 80s. Slight chance of thunderstorms Sunday. For the Weatherology Radio Network Weather Center, I'm meteorologist Laura Lockwood. Right now, 79.

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0: How about that Bruno Mars? The Romantic has 9 songs. They're all bangers. Risk It All is another good one. You're going to love every song on that album, I assure you. It's Hayden. It's time for the entertainment buzz. A new Celine Dion project, and it's not what you would expect. It's a TV series, officially in the works. It focuses on Celine Dion's early life and her rise to fame. 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From Vegas residencies to TV storytelling, the origin story's coming about Celine Dion. Can't wait.
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11: See weather. Will dip down to about 61 tonight under mainly cloudy skies. Southeast winds 8 to 15 miles per hour. Sunshine mixed with clouds at times. Tomorrow, daytime highs approaching 85. Lows around 60 tomorrow night. Overcast skies. Temps well above average Saturday and Sunday with highs in the low 80s. Slight chance of thunderstorms Sunday. For the Weatherology Radio Network Weather Center, I'm meteorologist Laura Lockwood. Right now, it's 75 degrees.

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The people that we laughed at when we were younger, we are those people now. It's awful. The joke's on us, and it's worse than you think. Coming up.

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Gracie Abrams is going big, announcing a new arena tour, entering her next era, and that's coming up with music news. This is BTS Swim.

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0: She really got her start opening for Taylor Swift. Gracie Abrams has announced a new arena tour. She is stepping up big time, leveling up into full pop headliner status. Gracie Abrams announced a new arena tour, and she's selling out those shows already. What else is going on in music news? Well, Selena Gomez is filming, not singing, but managing to go viral without even trying. Only Murders in the Building is going overseas. Selena Gomez jumping on the viral Sabrina Carpenter trend. Kind of a crossover moment. Pretty cool. Check out her Instagram.
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17: Weather. Lows dip down to about 61 tonight under mainly cloudy skies. Southeast winds 8 to 15 miles per hour. Sunshine mixed with clouds at times. Tomorrow, daytime highs approaching 85. Lows around 60 tomorrow night. Overcast skies. Temps well above average Saturday and Sunday with highs in the low 80s. Slight chance of thunderstorms Sunday. For the Weatherology Radio Network Weather Center, I'm meteorologist Laura Lockwood. Right now, it's 73 degrees.

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0: 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On the way, Bruno Mars from The Romantic. 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
1: 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The components can all be replaced individually, which extends the lifespan. 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Stay tuned.
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6: Mainly cloudy skies expected. Overnight, lows around 61. Winds out of the southeast, 5 to 10 miles per hour. A mix of clouds and sun. Friday, high temperatures reach up to 85. Lows level off around 60. Friday night, overcast skies. Low 80s, Saturday and Sunday, with a slight chance of thunderstorms Sunday. For the Weatherology Radio Network Weather Center, I'm meteorologist Laura Lockwood. Right now, it's 72 degrees.
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I've got a good-looking playlist, and I'll tell you about the fastest-growing city in America. Drop dead, here is Olivia Rodrigo.

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0: Do you know what the fastest growing city in America is? Well, according to the latest data, it's Charlotte, North Carolina. And a report from Axios says that they are barreling towards a population of 1 million. The city is uniting behind a common phrase, we're full. Growth has slowed in most large metros, but Charlotte added over 20,000 people between 2024 and 2025, more than any other city in the country. The suburb of Fort Mill, South Carolina, is the fastest growing area in the U.S., with the population jumping almost 7%. It's only 20 miles from uptown Charlotte. Overall, Charlotte's boom has a population at about 965,000, keeping it the nation's 14th largest city. A major driver in its growth was its affordability compared to similar cities, but locals are worried now because the swelling population is making things more expensive. Oh, you can't win.
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8: weather.
9: Mainly cloudy skies expected. Overnight lows around 61. Winds out of the southeast, 5 to 10 miles per hour. A mix of clouds and sun. Friday, high temperatures reach up to 85. Lows level off around 60. Friday night, overcast skies. Low 80s, Saturday and Sunday, with a slight chance of thunderstorms Sunday. For the Weatherology Radio Network Weather Center, I'm meteorologist Laura Lockwood. Right now, it's 70 degrees.
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0: You know you're hot when you get your own Oreo. BTS, the latest artist to get their own limited edition Oreos, are going to hit stores on June 8th. 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I got a fun playlist too. Taylor Swift and Hozier, don't go anywhere.
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2: 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It appears by its own numbers, the U.S. government seems insolvent. 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

0: BTS back with a vengeance. They are very hot right now, winning Artist of the Year at the AMAs, and now they're the latest artists to get their own limited edition Oreos. They start hitting stores June 8th. They're purple with a brown sugar pancake flavored cream. It's inspired by a popular Korean street food called Hotak. There are 13 different designs in recognition of the 13 years since BTS made their debut. Designs include their light stick, a finger heart, the BTS logo, and the words, "Our Universe, BTS Army." BTS said in a statement, quote, "For Oreo to be the first snacking brand we've collaborated with globally is a huge honor. We ate them as kids, we eat them in the studio, and now Oreo is helping us share a taste of home with the world." There will also be a QR code on the packaging for fans to submit love letters to BTS, which can be featured on the global stage, whatever that means. They haven't explained it yet, but who's in?
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11: Mainly cloudy skies expected. Overnight lows around 61. Winds out of the southeast, 5 to 10 miles per hour. A mix of clouds and sun. Friday, high temperatures reach up to 85. Lows level off around 60. Friday night, overcast skies. Low 80s, Saturday and Sunday, with a slight chance of thunderstorms Sunday. For the Weatherology Radio Network Weather Center, I'm meteorologist Laura Lockwood. Right now, 67.
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0: 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And there's some good ones. 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

Speaking of being alone, we'll dive into a list of single-person luxuries that people in relationships miss out on. Coming up, here's Harry Styles, American Girls.

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0: There are benefits to being in a relationship, but there are also drawbacks and not just having to deal with their parents. Someone on social media asked, what's a single person luxury that people in relationships completely miss out on? Some of the best responses, knowing that the piece of chocolate cake you left in the fridge will still be there whenever you want it. Never having to discuss plans with anyone. No discussion on dinner, what to watch, what to do, where to go. You just do what you want all the time. Does sound nice. Never having to compromise, like on decor style or colors. Being able to binge watch TV whenever you want, not having to wait on the other person to watch. Being able to do absolutely nothing all weekend and not having to explain it to anyone. That's a good one. Cooking a meal that lasts a few days. Setting the temperature at what I prefer. Full freedom to pass gas, said someone else. Starfishing the bed. Yeah, being able to fall asleep on the couch, watching something without someone calling you to come to bed. Just anytime nap.
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14: Mainly cloudy skies expected overnight with a low of 62. Winds out of the south, 5 to 10 miles per hour. Highs around 88 Friday. Slight chance of thunderstorms. Lows dip down to about 61 Friday night. High temperatures reach up to 83 Saturday under cloudy skies. 80 Sunday. Slight chance of thunderstorms. From the Weatherology Radio Network Weather Center, I'm meteorologist Laura Lockwood. Currently 66.

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1: It seems like every season of Dancing with the Stars plays a little bit faster, a little bit looser with the definition of the word star. But it's not because the producers don't shoot for the moon. They've even asked former President Bill Clinton, who shot them down, obviously. The list of stars who've said no also includes Charlie Sheen, Gayle King, Lauren Conrad from The Hills, Rosie O'Donnell, Jamie Lee Curtis, Lindsay Lohan, Demi Moore, Betty White, Neve Campbell, Olympic gymnast Gabby Douglas, Roseanne, Martha Stewart, John Stamos, Freddie Prinze Jr., Lance Armstrong, Weird Al Yankovic, Mark Zuckerberg, former Secretary of State Condoleezza Rice, and Brooke Shields. Season 35 of Dancing with the Stars premieres in the fall. The full cast will be announced on September 2nd. Three of them have already been revealed. Reality stars Maura Higgins and Sierra Miller and Jackson Olsen from the Savannah Bananas baseball team.
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0: Mainly cloudy skies expected overnight with a low of 62. Winds out of the south, 5 to 10 miles per hour. Highs around 88. Friday, slight chance of thunderstorms. Lows dip down to about 61 Friday night. High temperatures reach up to 83 Saturday under cloudy skies. 80 Sunday, slight chance of thunderstorms. From the Weatherology Radio Network Weather Center, I'm meteorologist Laura Lockwood. Currently 64.

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0: 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The playlist continues next. We'll hear from One Republic and Miley Cyrus. 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

0: 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Have a great day. 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

Well, the young right there called Messi and Bernie with you. What is up? Thank you for stopping by on a, what's that? Friday. Oh, I missed you so much, Friday. Olivia Rodrigo is on now. Drop Dead is on.

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0: Some dumb criminal news out of Texas, where a 23-year-old former Chick-fil-A employee has finally been arrested after a bizarre mac and cheese scheme was exposed. Yeah, he did this back in November. Dude was seen on security footage sneaking back behind the counter, ringing up 800 mac and cheese tray orders, and then refunding those orders to his personal card somewhere in the neighborhood of $80,000 he was putting back on his own cards after refunding those mac and cheese tray things. Now, Chick-fil-A is always packed. It's no clue how was he able to get back behind the counter and do this in street clothes? Nobody seems to know. There's not a lot of details on how he pulled it off, but managers noticed that they took a hit of $80K in mac and cheese returns and wondered what was going on. Looked at the video, reported the theft. Police launched an investigation. It apparently took 5 months to track him down. Just look for the guy that's got mac and cheese all over his shirt.
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2: Weather. Slight chance for storms today. Otherwise, more clouds than sun. Highs level off around 88. Winds out of the south, 5 to 10 miles per hour. Lows level off around 61. Tonight, overcast skies. High of 83. Tomorrow, cloudy. Slight chance for storms Sunday and Monday. I'm meteorologist Laura Lockwood with your weatherology forecast, brought to you by Egg Country. Currently, it's 62 degrees.
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0: The music. 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

0: Have you heard of Gen Z being called the Christopher Columbus generation? I'll define that for you. It's because they keep discovering things that already existed. Some things that Gen Z have figured out on their own. Silent walking, which is just walking without your phone. Silent walking. Quiet quitting is something that has become big nowadays, which was just doing the minimum at work. I mean, every generation repackages old ideas, right? But the difference is TikTok now blasts the trend everywhere. And one expert summed it up nicely, saying Gen Z isn't inventing things. They're just making them their own. 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

0: Those of you are there, it's Two Sweets and Bernie with you. Thank you for stopping by on a Friday. Appreciate you doing so. Music from Bruno Mars. We'll hear from him. His latest called Risk It All. He's coming up.
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1: 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Thanks for waking up with me, JP, here on the CND Granite Morning Show on Z99.3. It's Friday. TGIF to you. We've got some fun on the way. Our Friday party playlist also coming up here. Starting off with Macklemore, BB Rexon, and Anfree. 6 o'clock music block. Morning chuckle at 6:20. Graduation is here. Congratulations to all the Alexandria area high school graduates today and all the other area schools that are graduating and walking here today. One step in the right direction. Congratulations to you. But we've got your plan figured out, thanks to John Doe, our very real, definitely not made-up reporter. He is coming up at 6:20. Let's get to our Friday party playlist. I'm glad you're here.

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Text me why your Friday rocks. What do you got going on today? Text 320-762-3670. You get a shout out.

Hey, there's an author event with Tom Pert coming up tomorrow, Saturday, 11 to 1 p.m. at Cherry Street Books on Broadway in Alexandria. He's going to be there talking about his new book and his background growing up in Alexandria and coaching hockey. So it's a chance to stop in, meet him, and check out the book. A very fascinating guy and a very awesome book.

0: That's Morgan Wallen and Post Malone wrapping up our ad-free 6 o'clock music block here to get our Friday party playlist rolling. It's time now for our morning chuckle. Well, graduation is here. Caps are going to be flying. Speeches, they're going to be happening. And for once, we've got a version that probably sounds a little more honest than what you actually heard at your ceremony. Here is our very real, definitely not made up reporter, John Doe.
1: Yes, graduation season is finally here. Graduates, you did it! After years of pounding excessive energy drinks and pretending ChatGPT counts as real human interaction, you've officially entered the real world. 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Your timing is actually incredible. First, you'll enter the competitive modern workforce, where artificial intelligence is already learning how to perform your future job faster, cheaper, and without crying in the office bathroom. Indeed, the economy's in tremendous shape. Companies are currently posting record profits immediately before laying off 12,000 employees at once. Oh, and the housing market's adorable too. At current prices, experts say you might be able to afford a home sometime around your 94th birthday. And the world itself? Never calmer. There's war everywhere you look. People are chronically angry, and scientists keep discovering exciting new viruses in jungle bats. But don't worry, your generation is resilient. You've survived global hysteria, extreme weather, and watching people become millionaires by reviewing chicken sandwiches on TikTok. So look on the bright side. You still have your degree, which several employers will carefully examine before offering you a part-time position promoting probiotic dog shampoo. Congratulations, graduates, and onward.
0: Well, congrats, you made it. Now go out there and figure it out. It's pretty much the plan. I wish you all the success in the world, and congratulations again on graduation. Hey, we've got One Republic. We got 21 Pilots on the way. Music news coming up at 9:20. Taylor Swift surprising an Ohio girl with a signed guitar after they sung together. That's coming up at 6:50.
2: 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Unless it's to turn us up. Z99, back in a few.
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0: That's 21 Pilots on Z99.3. Right around 6:30 here this morning. Going to be a hot one again. 88 degrees for a high. Little more chance for thunderstorms later on today into the afternoon. 63 right now. Southeast winds, 5 miles an hour. We've got music news coming up here at 6:50. Going to hear about South Korean supergroup BTS. They've got a new flavor of Oreo coming out. That's coming up here at 6:50, but right now your news.
1: First of all, in news, the Minnesota Department of Health is reminding everyone that some lakes and ponds may contain harmful algae blooms that can make you and your pets sick. With the recent warm temperatures, it is becoming a problem. Officials say protect your pets and yourself by following water advisories and staying out of smelly, scummy, or discolored water. Learn more about that by going to the Minnesota Department of Health's website. And we got your back. Hosted an important event last night at the Broadway Ballroom in Alexandria. The event, Mind Matters, featured Chris Hockey and John Creasel. Creasel, an Iraqi veteran, was severely injured in a roadside bomb that killed two of his closest friends and left him severely wounded. He lost both of his legs. Meanwhile, Hockey, a talk show host, has dealt with depression over the years. He says you can't run from the suffering.
2: But at least I'm making progress, and I'm not running from those things anymore. And that is a huge, huge improvement. You can't avoid the suffering. Here's another bullet point for you. Suffering. We try to avoid it. And I'm not talking about pain. I'm talking about the suffering that comes with having to do the hard work to get where you want to go.
1: By the way, the event was put on by the organization We Got Your Back and will help law enforcement dealing with, of course, post-traumatic stress syndrome. For more details on the organization of We Got Your Back, go to their website, wegotyourbackusa.org. And the Red Willow Arts Coalition kicked off their season last night with Cat Blue and Americana Music. The group played Americana, folk, country, rock, bluegrass music. Was a beautiful night on the Douglas County Courthouse lawn with a nice crowd on hand to enjoy the music. Next Thursday night at 7 p.m., it will be Blue English, 60s rock. 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And that's a look at your news. I'm Mark Anthony.
0: 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Hey, we do have music news coming up at 6:20. Taylor Swift, she gave this Ohio girl a signed guitar after they sang Love Story together at a concert. You got to hear this audio. That's coming up here at 6:50. 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Also, tell me why your Friday rocks. 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

0: Miles Smith here on Z99.3. Happy Friday, TGIF. Hope it's off to a fantastic start. It's going to be another hot one, but we might have some rain coming up later on in the hours. 2 o'clock is our best chance, as soonest chance for those thunderstorm activities. But hopefully that sun just stays out the entire weekend. Jesse J. Halsey on the way, helping us get to some music news. We're going to hear from about South Korean supergroup BTS. They got some Oreos on the way.
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0: 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TikToker who finally gets a bus full of people to sing Britney Spears' song with him.
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1: 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TGIF. Happy Friday. Let's get back to the hits. 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
20: Z-Weather. Mainly cloudy today with a slight chance for storms. Highs level off around 88. Southerly winds 8 to 15 miles per hour. Cloudy tonight, lows level off around 61. Cloudy skies expected tomorrow. High temperatures reach up to 83. Slight chance of thunderstorms. Sunday and Monday, 80. Sunday, 82. Monday. From the Weatherology Radio Network Weather Center, I'm meteorologist Laura Lockwood. Currently, it's 63 degrees.
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0: Good morning. Thanks for waking up with me, JP, here on the CND Granite Morning Show on Z99.3. Happy Friday, TGIF. You made it. It is finally Friday. The fast week went by, well, fast. Hey, we've got Maroon 5 on the way here in our ad-free 7 o'clock nonstop music block. Crazy, wacky, no way, no good news at 720, 750. We talk with D-Mac. It's our two average Joe sports show here. We're going to talk a little NHL, NBA. And we've got MLB action as well.
1: Wings up.
0: D-Mac, he's on the way at 7:50. First, let's send it over to the newsroom. We've got our local and regional update with Mark Anthony. Good morning, Mark. What's going on?
2: First of all in news, the Minnesota Department of Health is reminding everyone that some lakes and ponds may contain harmful algae blooms that can make you and your pets sick. With the recent warm temperatures, it is becoming a problem. Officials say protect your pets and yourself by following water advisories and staying out of smelly, scummy, or discolored water. Learn more about that by going to the Minnesota Department of Health's website. And we got your back. Hosted an important event last night at the Broadway Ballroom in Alexandria. The event, Mind Matters, featured Chris Hockey and John Creasel. Creasel, an Iraqi veteran, was severely injured in a roadside bomb that killed two of his closest friends and left him severely wounded. He lost both of his legs. Meanwhile, Hockey, a talk show host, has dealt with depression over the years. He says you can't run from the suffering.
3: But at least I'm making progress, and I'm not running from those things anymore. And that is a huge, huge improvement. You can't avoid the suffering. Here's another bullet point for you. Suffering. Suffering. We try to avoid it. And I'm not talking about pain. I'm talking about the suffering that comes with having to do the hard work to get where you want to go.
2: By the way, the event was put on by the organization We Got Your Back and will help law enforcement dealing with, of course, post-traumatic stress syndrome. For more details on the organization of We Got Your Back, go to their website, wegotyourbackusa.org. And the Red Willow Arts Coalition kicked off their season last night with Cat Blue and Americana Music. The group played Americana, folk, country, rock, bluegrass music. Was a beautiful night on the Douglas County Courthouse lawn with a nice crowd on hand to enjoy the music. Next Thursday night at 7 p.m., it will be Blue English, 60s rock. 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And that's a look at your news. I'm Mark Anthony.
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right here at 7:50. We're going to hear from D-Mac Dan McClure. We're going to talk a little MLB, the Twins. Not a great series against the Sox. Also, we're going to talk a little NBA and NHL all on the way. Hey, got something coming up this weekend? Call or text me every Friday. That's today, 320-762-3670. Tell me why your Friday rocks. We're going to kick off the weekend together. Why My Friday Rocks? It's powered by C&D Granite.

0: Apparently, the most romantic place in Alabama is officially a Walmart on a Saturday afternoon. Crazy, wacky, no way, no good news.
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0: 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According to a survey, Walmart beat out actual date spots, restaurants, even scenic places, and took the top spot for romance. Right behind it, the farmer's market, Bass Pro Shops, Buc-ee's, and the Birmingham Airport, which really sounds, just sounds like a bunch of places that people happen to be already. Crazy, wacky, no way, no good news. Nothing says romance like aisle 7 and a cart with a squeaky wheel. We've got fun on the way coming up at 7:50. It is our Two Average Joe's Sports Show at DMAC. We're going to try to stump the Mac. That's coming up at 7:50.
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2: A few spotty showers and storms possible late today, with partial sunshine developing, a high in the upper 80s. Tonight, cloudy skies with a low around 61. By Saturday, mostly cloudy, high of 83 degrees. And on Sunday, slight chance for showers and storms late, cloudy, high around 80. Monday, slight chance for rain, a high of 85. From the Weatherology Radio Network Weather Center, I'm meteorologist Jennifer Wojcicki. Currently, it's 64.
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11: A few spotty showers and storms possible late today with partial sunshine developing, a high in the upper 80s. Tonight, cloudy skies with a low around 61. By Saturday, mostly cloudy, high of 83 degrees. And on Sunday, slight chance for showers and storms late, cloudy, a high around 80. Monday, slight chance for rain, a high of 85. From the Weatherology Radio Network Weather Center, I'm meteorologist Jennifer Wojcicki. Currently, it's 66.
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0: All right, it's time for our Two Average Joe Sports Show. D-Mac, I got caught up with other things, so I'm not going to try to stump you here today. But there's all kinds of ways you can win prizes throughout our day. One, tell me your birthday. We got our birthday party coming up here at 8:40. And then two, tell me why your Friday rocks. All those can be done by texting 320-762-3670. And you got a chance to win some awesome prizes to Mall of America. And we've got a ticket to Blanco Brown as well. He's playing this weekend. So if you're looking for a chance to win those tickets, that is how you do it.
1: They don't claim to be experts, just loud.
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3: Wings up! All right, good morning, D-Mac. How are we doing on this Friday?
4: We're doing all right. Again, kind of a finally Friday because some of us were off on Memorial Day. Some of us were mentally off on Memorial Day, and some of us were physically in the workplace on Memorial Day, hence Labor Day. But, doing well. Finally Friday, and again, a fun Friday because so many high schools are having their commencements tonight. I know that students in Sauk Center and Osakis have already gone through the commencement, which was last weekend, and others are holding ceremonies tonight or sometime before the weekend is done. So kind of an exciting time of the spring here, celebrating our high school graduates.
3: Yeah, absolutely. It's a fun time of the year, and thankfully for the baseball team, they're going to be playing a little after graduation next week. They're going to try to keep the winning streak going, a new streak, and we'll have you chat about that later on with our Cardinal Sports Report at 8:20. Another baseball team in the professional ranks. The Twins, not so great this week. They fell to the White Sox again, 6-2. They lost the series. They just did not get a whole lot of help on the mound and didn't get a whole lot of key hits either.
4: Yeah, and I think, you know, the Chicago White Sox continue to have good vibes playing on the south side there. It's not just Munetaka Murakami who is guiding that team, but they're getting some other people picking things up. Again, if you haven't followed the White Sox closely, they were a 41-win team 2 years ago. They had the major league record for most losses in a single season with 121. Imagine you're winning about one-fourth of your games in a 162-game schedule, and right now the White Sox are close to 30 wins, and we haven't flipped the calendar over to June yet.
3: Yeah, it is a crazy turn of events here in the Central Division, that's for sure. The White Sox, I mean, the Twins are better than we thought they would be at this point, obviously in a little bit of a downstretch right now. But yeah, I think they have the most rookie home runs in the entire MLB, more than anybody else. I think they had four or five rookies that have like five or more home runs, a stat. So a crazy stat there for the White Sox, a young team, that's for sure. Here is Twins manager Derek Shelton talking about the struggles they had with the bats.
5: Then last night, I mean, I thought we swung the bat well and hit the balls hard, but we didn't. And then Martin today just kept us off balance. I mean, that's good stuff. Seeing him live for the first time, there is three really good pitches.
3: Well,
5: there.
3: D-Mac, the Spurs will bounce back, or they did bounce back in a big way yesterday. They beat, kind of dominated Oklahoma City 118-91. They got a game seven. This is turning out to be one of the best series in the entire playoffs.
4: Yeah, and how exciting is it that we get a Game 7 out of Oklahoma City and San Antonio, the top two seeded teams in the Western Conference. The third quarter was the magical one for the Spurs last night. I understand they went on a 20-0 run in a quarter where usually Oklahoma City kind of dictates how it's going to win the game, but I think one of the keys last night, the Spurs were able to keep Shai Gilgeous-Alexander and the rest of the opposition off the free throw line. I heard an interesting stat as I was jumping up and down the dial today. When San Antonio holds Oklahoma City to 20 free throws or fewer, the Spurs win the game. And when Oklahoma City goes north of 20 attempted free throws in a game, the Thunder win. And that's kind of a sign of, you know, as the Timberwolves fans know, that Shai Gilgeous-Alexander has a tendency of getting to the free throw line. So, hence, you heard the chants last year during the conference finals of free throw merchant. And if he's not able to, you know, get to the line to get free throw attempts, who knows? Maybe San Antonio can go into OKC tomorrow night and, you know, get the game seven and create an intriguing matchup between San Antonio and the New York Knickerbockers.
3: Yeah, here is Spurs superstar center Victor Wembanyama. He talks about how they can prepare for game seven.
6: Listening to, you know, the experienced people, whether it's on our team, on our staff, or outside. we got the chance to have plenty of those around.
3: Yeah, that is a winner-take-all matchup Saturday. Trip to the NBA Finals on the line, and that'll be, like you said, will be against the Knicks. D-Mac, I wanted to get your opinion on this. The MLB owners, they proposed a salary cap in the league. It'll be a hard salary cap starting in 2027. The next labor deal in effect there, and that is a big reason why there could potentially be a player's lockout in the next year or two. What's your opinion on an MLB salary cap?
4: I believe in it. I think there should be one, but I also think there should be a hard salary floor, meaning that teams are required to pay a minimum amount on player salaries. That is not the case right now, nor is a hard salary cap. So I am in favor of a salary ceiling, but I'm also in favor of a salary floor. So some of the cheapskates of the world, like the Pittsburgh Pirates and the Cleveland Guardians, and to a certain extent, the Minnesota Twins, need to spend more money on investing in their players that have major league contracts with the big league clubs. So I think it's going to be the issue that does cause a work stoppage next spring. I do not believe we're going to get a full 2027 Major League Baseball season. I know within the next 10 weeks or so, the schedules for 2027 are going to be released by Major League Baseball, but don't count on those games in March and April being played as scheduled. I think we're going to have all sorts of hiccups toward trying to complete a full Major League Baseball season next year.
3: Yeah, obviously, players, and to a certain extent, like the Dodgers or New York teams, they're going to be a little pushback for that salary cap, because they've been able to dominate, and put together some pretty stacked teams thanks to not having a salary cap. So this would help that issue, but the players want to get paid as well. So, yeah, there's going to be a disagreement. Hopefully they can come to some decent terms.
4: Well, you know, with no salary cap, we're in a situation where the Los Angeles Dodgers have now won consecutive World Series. They're probably a favorite to win the World Championship again, and honestly, you know, I think Major League Baseball fans are kind of sick of the Dodgers winning so much, just like they have been sick of the Kansas City Chiefs winning or appearing in so many postseason games. I think a lot of NFL fans were happy to see the Chiefs stumble and fall this last fall, but that's not forever. I mean, they might have a little bit of a bounce back this year.
3: Yeah, and the difference between there that I see is, you know, the Dodgers, they're able to just put together a super team, get all the best players in the world because they can pay them unlimited amounts of money, whereas the Chiefs, it's a little more strategic. You know, you got to, put together the right pieces, get lucky, like a player like Patrick Mahomes, and have a coach like Andy Reid. And same with, you know, all the other sports that have salary caps, they got to work within that cap. So those super teams that are out there in the NBA, I think their cap's a little higher, but NHL, they just don't happen. They don't happen for as long as potentially a team like the Dodgers could have this dominance.
4: Yeah, so I think, there, as you say, there might be pushback from the Dodgers and the New York Mets and the Chicago Cubs, you know, the ones that invest a lot on player salaries. The New York Yankees, although I will say this, I'm not as resentful of the Yankees as I've been in the past, because they've got some people in their organization that draft very well. Yeah. So it's not as if the Yankees are buying players like they did during the height of the George Steinbrenner era, I should say. The Yankees do a nice job at bringing guys up in their farm system as well.
3: Their best player, Aaron Judge, he was in the farm system for a long time and came up, so it's a good point there. D-Mac, thanks for joining us on this Friday again. Sorry we didn't have our Stump the Mac segment, just got caught up with other stuff and realized, oh, it's this time. So,
4: well, you know what? We've got the longest summer season in progress right now, 109 days from the beginning of the Memorial Day weekend to the end of the Labor Day weekend. So for the youngsters that are about to go on summer break, remember you get one extra week this summer. Rather than 13 weeks, I believe it's 14 weeks or something like that. So kids, enjoy the summer break. Staff and faculty members, I know you're going to be back in school early next week, but you have a great summer break as well.
3: Enjoy it while it lasts. Yeah, it's going to be a lot of fun, and there's nothing like a summer break for teachers and kids. So D-Mac Carno Sports Report coming up at 8:20. We're going to recap yesterday's baseball playoff win right around 9:40 as well. D-Mac, have a great weekend, and we'll chat again on Monday.
4: Yeah, you have a great weekend as well.
3: All right, that's D-Mac, Dave McClure, Cardinal Sports Director here on Z99.3 and Late Media Alexandria. We got Panic at the Disco on the way and 820. It is Why My Friday Rocks. D-Mac, quick, why does your Friday rock today?
4: My Friday rocks because we've gotten to the end of the school year and we get to celebrate so many students that are part of the class of 2026. So hats off and in some cases, wings up
3: exactly.
4: To the class of 26.
3: I like it. Tell me why your Friday rocks. 320-762-3670.
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0: 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Happy Friday. I hope you're having a wonderful start here, TGIF.
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0: Yeah, we're going to have a great weekend. 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
4: Few spotty showers and storms possible late today with partial sunshine developing, a high in the upper 80s. Tonight, cloudy skies with a low around 61. By Saturday, mostly cloudy, high of 83 degrees. And on Sunday, slight chance for showers and storms late, cloudy, a high around 80. Monday, slight chance for rain, a high of 85. From the Weatherology Radio Network Weather Center, I'm meteorologist Jennifer Wojcicki. Currently, it's 70.
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That's Capital City here on Z99.3. All right, I want to know why your Friday rocks. Text right now if you want one more chance. We got a lot of Why My Friday Rocks submissions today, and I am so happy about that. 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We got Crayola Experience tickets, and we've got your Nickelodeon Universe tickets. All you have to do is call. Everybody who commented on Facebook is going to go home with those tickets. So you can call right now and you'll get them too. 320-762-3670. Why My Friday Rocks.

0: right, we're getting some great ones rolling here. We can start here with Riker. He says his Friday rocks because it's going to be hot out. So you go out on the boat and get burnt. Cheryl says her Friday rocks. The day begins with her granddaughter using her car to take her driver's test. That's exciting. And ends the evening with the beginning of a family time night together. That is awesome. This sounds fun, Cheryl. Thanks for commenting on our Facebook page. Scott says it's Friday rocks because he's working overtime. Troy says it's Friday rocks. It's his daughter's graduation. Congratulations to her. Debbie's day rocks because it's the last day of school and she's going camping this weekend. Heck yeah. And Angela, she said her Friday rocks because it's family time and time for friends, putting the garden together and heading to the lake. Now that sounds like a fun time. Let me know. You can let me know why your Friday rocks all day long. Also, if it's your birthday, we got a birthday to shout out. A couple coming up here at 840. So text birthday to 320-762-3670. If you're celebrating a birthday this weekend, maybe you did earlier this week, we'll celebrate together coming up at 840. Right now, though, it's time for your Cardinal Sports Report.
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8: Alexandria is heading back to the Class AAA State Girls Golf Tournament. The Cardinals have won the Section 8 AAA Girls Golf Championship. Alexandria wrapped up the section title on Thursday after finishing with a two-day score of 629, which was 26 shots ahead of the runners-up from Moorhead High School. In boys golf, Brainerd edged out Alexandria to capture its first-ever Section 8 AAA title. The Warriors' team score was 583. Alexandria was one stroke back at 584. Alexandria kept its baseball season going after walking off St. Cloud yesterday 5-4 at Canute Nelson Memorial Park in Alexandria. Nolan Johnson scored the game-winning run on a suicide squeeze bunt single off the bat of Landon Gasnarling. 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
19: Few spotty showers and storms possible late today with partial sunshine developing, a high in the upper 80s. Tonight, cloudy skies with a low around 61. By Saturday, mostly cloudy, high of 83 degrees. And on Sunday, slight chance for showers and storms late, cloudy, high around 80. Monday, slight chance for rain, a high of 85. From the Weatherology Radio Network Weather Center, I'm meteorologist Jennifer Wojcicki. Currently, it's 72.
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0: All right, we're shouting out birthdays next at 8:40, so make sure to get your, it's your last chance to get your birthday wishes in, whether, again, if it was this week, earlier this week, whether it's Monday, Tuesday, Wednesday, Thursday, maybe it's today, and maybe it's tomorrow or this weekend. 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
7: Few spotty showers and storms possible late today with partial sunshine developing, a high in the upper 80s. Tonight, cloudy skies with a low around 61. By Saturday, mostly cloudy, high of 83 degrees. And on Sunday, slight chance for showers and storms late, cloudy, a high around 80. Monday, slight chance for rain, a high of 85. From the Weatherology Radio Network Weather Center, I'm meteorologist Jennifer Wojcicki. Currently, it's 72.
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0: Bruno Mars here on Z99.3. Well, it is that time of the day that we are going to celebrate some birthdays. It's time for our birthday party. All right, let's shout them out. We got a happy birthday to Mike Holler. His birthday is today. Make it a great day, Mike. Thanks for contacting us. Happy birthday to my very mama, JP. She's celebrating it tomorrow. We'll be celebrating it tomorrow. Happy birthday, Mom. Love ya. Hey, we got famous birthdays today, too. Carmelo Anthony, he's turning 42. Melanie Brown from Scary Spice in The Spice Girls, she's 51. LaToya Jackson, relative of Michael Jackson, turning 70. CeeLo Green, he's turning 51 tomorrow. Manny Ramirez is turning 54, which is wild to think about. I still remember him playing baseball. Clint Eastwood is turning 96 on Sunday. That's also crazy to think about. Doesn't look a day over 85. Hey, there's our birthdays here today. It's our birthday party. You can text in your birthdays anytime to birthday at 320-762-3670. And we'll celebrate on Fridays. Any day of the week, any time ever, text us your birthday and we'll celebrate it. Every Friday at this time. We got entertainment audio next. What's
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0: Good morning. Thanks for being along with me, JP, on the C&D Granite Morning Show right here on Z99.3. Happy Friday, TGIF. It's that time of the morning we hear from movie stars and celebrities. We're going to hear from J-Lo and a psychic medium, John Edward. That's coming up here.
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0: in entertainment audio. Jennifer Lopez talks about her twins going away to college soon.
2: We have sheets.
3: Okay.
2: I'm going to take, we have sheets at the house.
3: Bring in the sheets.
2: We're going to pack up their rooms here, and they're going to take all the things that they want to take to their dorm. Then they're going to realize that their dorms are too small, and that they're going to miss home, I hope, and want to come back real soon.
0: She also said she cried when she wrote something to her twins in their yearbook.
2: I couldn't wait to get out in the world and do my thing. Like, yeah. I really wanted to get out, and I was, for months, I was just, all year, people asked me, oh, are you, they're going away to college, and be terrible. I'm like, no, it's going to be great. I want them to go out there. I want them to do what they want to do. They have big dreams. They have things they want to do. It's going to be great. And then like 2 months ago, I had to write the little like thing for the yearbook or whatever thing that they make you write.
3: Yeah,
2: and
3: right. Then, the ad you have to put in the yearbook.
2: Yes.
3: Yeah.
2: Oh my God. When I tell you the tears, I 2 days it took me to write those things.
0: Your psychic fraud medium, John Edward, talking about being a psychic.
4: So when I was about 15, my mom's side of the family used to have psychics come to the house all the time. My dad was a New York City cop, military guy, not a fan. I adopted his belief system. Mom and dad separated, moved into my grandmother's house, which was the paranormal hub. And I had a reading with a woman who put me on this path. I went to debunk her, and she was like, no, no. You don't understand. You're going to change the way millions of people look at this subject matter.
0: And how he tricked everybody. 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On the way here at 9:20, we're going to hear our flashback five. We're going to go over the top five songs a little while ago.
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15: A few spotty showers and storms possible late today with partial sunshine developing, a high in the upper 80s. Tonight, cloudy skies with a low around 61. By Saturday, mostly cloudy, high of 83 degrees. And on Sunday, slight chance for showers and storms late, cloudy, high around 80. Monday, slight chance for rain, a high of 85. From the Weatherology Radio Network Weather Center, I'm meteorologist Jennifer Wojcicki. Currently, it's 72.
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0: JP along with you for one more hour on the C&E Granite Morning Show on Z99.3. We're going to go back in this month, quite a few years ago, about 8 years ago, and we're going to see what the top five songs on the chart was and play the number one song. That's coming up here, Flashback 5 at 9:05. That's on the way. Also, an ad-free 9 o'clock music block and music news. But right now, let's send it to the newsroom. We've got our local and regional update with Mark Anthony.
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0: Sunshine developing, a high in the upper 80s. Tonight, cloudy skies with a low around 61. By Saturday, mostly cloudy, high of 83 degrees. And on Sunday, slight chance for showers and storms late, cloudy, high around 80. Monday, slight chance for rain, a high of 85. From the Weatherology Radio Network Weather Center, I'm meteorologist Jennifer Fujitsky. Currently, it's 72.
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2: All right, it's time for Flashback 5, where we're going to find out which songs were dominating the Billboard Hot 100 charts during this month of May in 2015. At number 5, it's Maroon 5 with Sugar. Number 4, The Weeknd, Earned It. That song popular from 50 Shades of Grey. Fetty Wap with Trap Queen rounds out number 3. I'm like, hey,

0: The song that hit number two in 2015, Uptown Funk, by Mark Ronson with Bruno Mars. Top song in 2015 in the month of May was See You Again, Wiz Khalifa with Charlie Puth. There's your Flashback 5.
1: You know what it is. Yo, what up? 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

Well, there's a Sunday music series going on at Carlos Creek Winery, County Road 34 in Alexandria. We've got live music from Cobalt Canyon this weekend. It's this Sunday. It's the music series, Carlos Creek Winery. They also got music going on tonight.

Lana Del Rey wrapping up our free 9 o'clock music block. We got another one on the way with Alex Warren, Panic at the Disco, and Ariana Grande. But right now, it's time for music news. Swift surprised an Ohio girl with a signed guitar after a viral love story moment with her neighbor.

0: 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The new limited edition BTS Oreos will be brown sugar pancake flavored, a nod to a classic Korean street food. The cookies go on sale starting June 8th. TikToker who finally gets a bus full of people to sing Britney Spears' song with him.
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1: 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TGIF. Happy Friday. Let's get back to the hits. 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
8: A few spotty showers and storms possible late today with partial sunshine developing, a high in the upper 80s. Tonight, cloudy skies with a low around 61. By Saturday, mostly cloudy, high of 83 degrees. And on Sunday, slight chance for showers and storms late, cloudy, high around 80. Monday, slight chance for rain, a high of 85. From the Weatherology Radio Network Weather Center, I'm meteorologist Jennifer Fuchitsky. Currently, it's 75.
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3: Did you even...

73 degrees right now in Alexandria. 88 is going to be the high. We got winds pretty low, 7 miles an hour here today. Got a chance for some thunderstorms later on in the day. But we'll see if that happens.

0: Yeah. Hey, Con, wrapping up our ad-free 9 o'clock music block. Hope you enjoyed those nonstop hits on our Friday party playlist. Let's send it over to D-Mac. He's got our Cardinal report from yesterday's baseball thriller as they walked it off in the seventh inning. We're going to hear that from D-Mac right now.
1: Wings up in Thursday's opening round of the Class 4A Section 8 baseball elimination bracket. The Alexandria Cardinals were able to keep their season going, pulling one out of the fire with a 5-4 walk-off win over St. Cloud at Canute Nelson Memorial Park in Alexandria. The Cardinals were able to score first on an infield single off the bat of Ty Miller, which plated landing guest Norling in the second inning. St. Cloud then scored a couple of unearned runs in the top of the fifth inning to go in front, one of which came in on a base hit to left field off the bat of Jared Hanley, and the go-ahead run scored on a pass ball. Both runs were unearned in that inning. The Crush threatened to build on its 2-1 lead in the sixth inning, but Bo Jones relieved Griffin Wimmer on the hill and stranded two St. Cloud runners. Pinch hitter Mitchell Bartoszewski bounced into a 4-6-3 double play with nobody out and runners at the corners in the bottom of the sixth inning, but despite the DP, pinch runner Lucas Corman scored to tie the game at 2. The Crush would go back in front with 2 in the top of the 7th inning, as Orion Priesler would score on a wild pitch. Then later, Hanley scored on Addie DeBowie's ground out. Facing the end of the high school baseball season, down by 2, all 6 Alexandria batters in the bottom of the 7th inning reached base. Connor Anderson started the uprising with a walk, then moved up to 2nd on a sharp ground ball single to left off the bat of Brody Adelman. Nolan Johnson then got hit by a pitch to load the bases before Griffin Wimmer forced in a run with a walk. A wild pitch scored Adelman to tie the score at 4. Then after Evan Zabel was intentionally walked, Landon Gasnerling took a 1-1 pitch from Isaac Palmer and laid down a suicide squeeze bunt along the first base line that scored Johnson with the game-winning run. Alexandria prevailed with 5 runs, 6 hits, 2 errors, with 11 runners left on base. St. Cloud ended up with 4 runs, 6 hits, 2 errors, and 7 runners stranded. Jones got the win on the mound in relief of Wimmer, while Palmer, completing his sophomore year, suffered the defeat for St. Cloud. The Crush ended their 2026 season with 7 consecutive defeats, going 0-2 in the section to finish with a final record of 9-14. Alexandria put a halt to a 3-game losing skid, and the Cardinals snapped a 4-game postseason losing streak going back to the 2024 season. Alexandria now stands at 13-10 on the year. In another elimination bracket game in Class 4A Section 8 on Thursday, Bemidji defeated Brainerd 7-2. In the winner's bracket, top-seeded St. Michael Albertville lost to Moorhead as the defending section champion Spuds prevailed 6-2, and Monticello gained a 6-2 victory over Elk River. So in Tuesday's winner's bracket semifinal, Monticello will host Moorhead. 2 elimination bracket games will be played on Tuesday in St. Michael and in Elk River. The Cardinals will challenge the top-seeded St. Michael Albertville Knights in another elimination bracket game at 4:30 Tuesday afternoon. The teams played each other once during the regular season, and the Knights prevailed in Alexandria 9-5. The Layton Media platforms, including the Voice of Alexandria YouTube channel and Layton Media KXRA Radio, will have the broadcast of Tuesday's game from St. Michael Albertville High School. I'm Dave McClurg with a recap of Alexandria's walk-off win in Section 8 baseball on Thursday as the Cardinals defeated the St. Cloud Crush 5-4. Wings up!
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1: 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Well, that's a wrap for me today and this week. Thanks for chilling out with me all week long on the CND Granite Morning Show. Come back on Monday. Music news, more sports, and more of the best hits in the Lakes area. That's all coming back on Monday. Keep rocking that smile. It's your best look. Stay awesome. Go out there and make somebody's day a little brighter. Coming up next, we got Focus on the Family commentary with Jim Daly. Comedy with Nate Bargatze on the way here. He talks about how he doesn't go to the gym, but he says he does. And his trick to make people think he lost a bunch of weight. That's coming up here in comedy. Have a great rest of your Friday. Have a great weekend because you deserve it. We'll talk again on Monday. Bye.
2: Oh, and in case I don't see you, good afternoon, good evening, and good night.
3: I do zero working out. Not even, I mean, I don't, it's not like you're like, whoa, wow. Like it's like, yeah, we figured that. Every hotel I go to, I ask if they have a gym. I don't even have clothes that I could work out in. There's no way. I'm like, is it 24 hours? I was going to start tonight at midnight. So I was wondering if that's... What I've learned, what's easier than working out is just tell people that you used to weigh 300 pounds. That's a lot. They don't know, you know? So I've never weighed 300 pounds, but I look pretty amazing for a guy that used to weigh 300 pounds. You're like, yeah, I got tired of being tired, all right, you know? Today's my cheat day, obviously, but normally I'm pretty strict.
4: Hey, Mom and Dad, your children are surrounded by friends and a world of opinionated voices through social media. That's a lot of noise to break through, but I've got a parenting tip that can help you be not just a voice in their lives, but the voice. I call it Parental Report Card. We learn a lot from our kids' grades, don't we? Their report card gives us a sense of where they're struggling and where they're doing well in school. I realized I could use that same idea to help me better connect with my two teenagers. Every few months I'll ask, how well do you feel I'm listening to you when you have a problem to share? Give me a letter grade. Then we'll have a conversation about why they ranked me in the way they did and how I can better hear what is important to them. And that strategy, well, works for me because my daily responsibilities keep me moving so fast. With so many plates spinning, I don't always know if I'm really hearing my boys in ways that they find helpful. That's important to me because they're not going to seek my advice if they don't think I care enough to give them my attention and really listen. It works so well for us, in fact, I often ask how they feel about other areas of my parenting, like how much time I'm spending with them or how well I'm communicating to them. I encourage you to give the parental report card a try. It's a great way to strengthen your relationship with your kids, and that's what parenting is all about. To help your children thrive, visit FocusOnTheFamily.com. I'm Jim Daly.
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0: A few spotty showers and storms possible late today with partial sunshine developing, a high in the upper 80s. Tonight, cloudy skies with a low around 61. By Saturday, mostly cloudy, high of 83 degrees. And on Sunday, slight chance for showers and storms late, cloudy, high around 80. Monday, slight chance for rain, a high of 85. From the Weatherology Radio Network Weather Center, I'm meteorologist Jennifer Wojcicki. Currently, it's 79.
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Justin Bieber with Sorry. Jennifer Lopez is single and she's loving it. I'll tell you about it coming up. Right now, Papa Roach, Wake Up Calling.

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0: Bruno Mars, Risk It All. Jennifer Lopez recently appeared on Jimmy Kimmel Live, and Jimmy asked her if she's currently single. She said yes, and that her single life is fantastic, saying, "I should have done it sooner. I've been doing it all wrong." Jimmy joked maybe she could appear on The Bachelorette to find love. And J-Lo responded, "No, are you crazy? I'm not doing anything to ruin how I feel right now." It's the Everything on Sale Memorial Day event from Sleep Number. 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
10: Weather. See a few spotty showers and thunderstorms at times this afternoon. Partial sunshine develops a high in the upper 80s. Tonight, cloudy skies with a low around 61. By Saturday, mostly cloudy, high of 83 degrees. And on Sunday, slight chance for showers and storms late, cloudy, high around 80. Monday, slight chance for rain, a high of 85. From the Weatherology Radio Network Weather Center, I'm meteorologist Jennifer Wojcicki. Currently, it's 81.
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Are you planning a trip this summer? A new survey found 4 in 10 Americans won't be going anywhere, with cost being the biggest reason why. It's the weekend, Blinding Lights.

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0: Hunter X with Golden. I was scrolling through TikTok and I saw this little adorable girl, maybe 5 or 6, getting her hair done, being a big girl. And the stylist asked her how she wanted her hair done. And she said she wanted to look like Rumi from K-pop Demon Hunters. So stylist asked, "Mom, are you okay with her having purple hair?" 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And it looked amazing. And the little girl was so excited about it.
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3: See a few spotty showers and thunderstorms at times this afternoon. Partial sunshine develops a high in the upper 80s. Tonight, cloudy skies with a low around 61. By Saturday, mostly cloudy, high of 83 degrees. And on Sunday, slight chance for showers and storms late, cloudy, high around 80. Monday, slight chance for rain, high of 85. From the Weatherology Radio Network Weather Center, I'm meteorologist Jennifer Wojcicki. Currently, it's 81.
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0: 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Congrats to Miley. 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

The stargazing, the guys from the podcast Bussin' with the Boys had a whole discussion about Travis Kelce and Taylor Swift getting married and what would happen with their last names. We're going to talk about that coming up. Right now, it's Sienna Spiro, Die on This Hill.

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0: Bruno Mars, I Just Might. On a recent episode of the Bussin' with the Boys podcast, they were talking about the NBA Finals, about the Cavaliers and the Knicks, and got on the topic of Travis Kelce and Taylor Swift being at the Cleveland game, and then kind of got off topic talking about whether or not Taylor Swift would change her name after getting married to Travis Kelce. They also decided maybe Travis would change his name to Swift, or they would do some sort of hyphenated version of the two names. Well, the funny thing is they shared that clip to social media, and guess who gave it a like? None other than Travis Kelce. 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
2: see a few spotty showers and thunderstorms at times this afternoon. Partial sunshine develops a high in the upper 80s. Tonight, cloudy skies with a low around 61. By Saturday, mostly cloudy, high of 83 degrees. And on Sunday, slight chance for showers and storms late, cloudy, high around 80. Monday, slight chance for rain, a high of 85. From the Weatherology Radio Network Weather Center, I'm meteorologist Jennifer Wojcicki. Currently, it's 83.

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0: The Jonas Brothers with Sucker. Joe Jonas just soft launched his relationship with model Tatiana Gabriella, featuring her in one of his TikTok videos. And Nick Jonas has a new movie out. It's called Power Ballad. It's in limited release starting today. Will be out nationwide June 5th. It also stars Paul Rudd. Paul Rudd plays a past his prime wedding singer and Joe Jonas, a fading boy band star who bond over music.
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19: See a few spotty showers and thunderstorms at times this afternoon. Partial sunshine develops, a high in the upper 80s. Tonight, cloudy skies with a low around 61. By Saturday, mostly cloudy, high of 83 degrees. And on Sunday, slight chance for showers and storms late, cloudy, a high around 80. Monday, slight chance for rain, a high of 85. From the Weatherology Radio Network Weather Center, I'm meteorologist Jennifer Wojcicki. Currently, it's 83.

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1: 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With the recent warm temperatures, it is becoming a problem. Officials say protect your pets and yourself by following water advisories and staying out of smelly, scummy, or discolored water. Learn more about that by going to the Minnesota Department of Health's website. And we got your back. Hosted an important event last night at the Broadway Ballroom in Alexandria. The event Mind Matters featured Chris Hawkey and John Creasel. Creasel, an Iraqi veteran, was severely injured in a roadside bomb that killed two of his closest friends and left him severely wounded. He lost both of his legs. Meanwhile, Hawkey, a talk show host, has dealt with depression over the years. He says you can't run from the suffering.
2: But at least I'm making progress, and I'm not running from those things anymore. And that is a huge, huge improvement. You can't avoid the suffering. Here's another bullet point for you. Suffering. Suffering. We try to avoid it. And I'm not talking about pain. I'm talking about the suffering that comes with having to do the hard work to get where you want to go.
1: By the way, the event was put on by the organization We Got Your Back and will help law enforcement dealing with, of course, post-traumatic stress syndrome. For more details on the organization of We Got Your Back, go to their website, wegotyourbackusa.org. And the Red Willow Arts Coalition kicked off their season last night with Cat Blue and Americana Music. The group played Americana, folk, country, rock, bluegrass music. Was a beautiful night on the Douglas County Courthouse lawn with a nice crowd on hand to enjoy the music. Next Thursday night at 7 p.m., it will be Blue English, 60s rock. The season is sponsored by Anderson Funeral Home, Eldon's Fresh Foods, along with Bethany on the Lake. And that's a look at your news. I'm Mark Anthony. For

My son Aiden has asthma. Secondhand smoke has triggered his asthma so bad to the point where he had to end up in the emergency room. And he has spent most

0: prevention.
1: See a few spotty showers and thunderstorms at times this afternoon. Partial sunshine develops, a high in the upper 80s. Tonight, cloudy skies with a low around 61. By Saturday, mostly cloudy, high of 83 degrees. And on Sunday, slight chance for showers and storms late, cloudy, high around 80. Monday, slight chance for rain, a high of 85. From the Weatherology Radio Network Weather Center, I'm meteorologist Jennifer Wojcicki. Currently, it's 84.

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1: Mom, I like me better. We all know Harry Styles, while on stage, does read the signs that fans hold up. And there was a special sign that was held up at one of his Amsterdam shows. I'll tell you more about that coming up. Right now, it's Zara Larsson, Midnight Sun.

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0: Harry Styles, American Girls. We all know Harry loves to interact with his fans at his shows. And while in Amsterdam on the Together Together show recently, there was a woman holding up a sign that read, "Because of my tumor, this is my last concert ever. Please sign my doll." Of course, Harry absolutely did so. It was during As It Was, and he came back around the stage and then stepped towards the crowd in the audience, reached for the doll, signed it, and passed it back to her and blew her kisses and, you know, waved to her, the whole thing. She shared a photo of herself with the sign and also a photo of the doll after Harry signed it.
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20: See weather.
2: see a few spotty showers and thunderstorms at times this afternoon. Partial sunshine develops, a high in the upper 80s. Tonight, cloudy skies with a low around 61. By Saturday, mostly cloudy, high of 83 degrees. And on Sunday, slight chance for showers and storms late, cloudy, high around 80. Monday, slight chance for rain, a high of 85. From the Weatherology Radio Network Weather Center, I'm meteorologist Jennifer Wojcicki. Currently, it's 86.

Bruno Mars is currently out on the romantic tour. Tomorrow and Sunday, he's got shows in Toronto before heading to France for a run of shows there. It's Mark Ronson and Bruno Mars, Uptown Funk.

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0: Shaboozy with Tipsy. Who was the most played artist in the UK in 2025? Turns out it was Ed Sheeran. Ed said, I'm so grateful to be named most played artist across TV, radio, and venues across the UK for an incredible eighth time. The rest of the top 10 include Taylor Swift, Dua Lipa, Calvin Harris, David Guetta, Coldplay, Sir Elton John, Ariana Grande, Sabrina Carpenter, and Lady Gaga.
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19: See a few spotty showers and thunderstorms at times this afternoon. Partial sunshine develops, a high in the upper 80s. Tonight, cloudy skies with a low around 61. By Saturday, mostly cloudy, high of 83 degrees. And on Sunday, slight chance for showers and storms late, cloudy, high around 80. Monday, slight chance for rain, a high of 85. From the Weatherology Radio Network Weather Center, I'm meteorologist Jennifer Wojcicki. Currently, it's 84.
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Our colors will fade eventually. So if our time is running out, day after day, we'll make the mundane a masterpiece. Oh my, my, oh my, my love. I take one look at you, you're taking me out.

Alex Warren with Ordinary. Scooter Braun recently appeared on a podcast where he discussed the Taylor Swift feud. I'll tell you what he had to say about it in just a bit. Here's One Republic, Need Your Love.

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0: somber homewrecker. Scooter Braun was on the Second Thought podcast with Susie Weiss, where he gave his side to the Taylor Swift feud, saying that he went from loved and appreciated for over a decade to literally a villain the next night. He also believes there was a misconception that he had managed Taylor for years, when in reality, he barely knew her, saying, "I think I met her in my life three times." He says, "You don't spend $300 million buying a label that she's on unless you're excited at the opportunity to work with her. 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
16: See weather.
3: See a few spotty showers and thunderstorms at times this afternoon. Partial sunshine develops, a high in the upper 80s. Tonight, cloudy skies with a low around 61. By Saturday, mostly cloudy, high of 83 degrees. And on Sunday, slight chance for showers and storms late, cloudy, high around 80. Monday, slight chance for rain, a high of 85. From the Weatherology Radio Network Weather Center, I'm meteorologist Jennifer Wojcicki. Currently, it's 84.
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11: See a few spotty showers and thunderstorms at times this afternoon. Partial sunshine develops, a high in the upper 80s. Tonight, cloudy skies with a low around 61. By Saturday, mostly cloudy, high of 83 degrees. And on Sunday, slight chance for showers and storms late, cloudy, high around 80. Monday, slight chance for rain, a high of 85. From the Weatherology Radio Network Weather Center, I'm meteorologist Jennifer Wojcicki. Currently, it's 84.
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1: Okay, here's a really interesting meteorological trend to kind of keep an eye on over the next several weeks. Scientists say that it is less likely to rain on Mondays than any other day of the week. Now, they can't explain it 100%, but one of their rationales is, you know, because we spend Saturday and Sunday just kind of chilling, we're not out driving around as much, putting as many pollutants into the air, that by Monday, the air is relatively clean and clear and less likely to create storms. Yeah, apparently all the dust and stuff we kick up into the air, that does affect rainfall. So I'm not saying every single Monday there's no showers, but more often than not, on a Monday, it's usually a relatively nice day.
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0: Mainly cloudy skies this afternoon, with daytime highs approaching 86. Southeasterly winds 8 to 15 miles per hour. Lows dip down to about 62 tonight. Overcast skies. Overcast skies tomorrow, high of 80. Temps above average Sunday and Monday, with highs in the upper 70s to the mid 80s. Storms both days. From the Weatherology Radio Network Weather Center, I'm meteorologist Aloha Lockwood. Right now, it's 85 degrees.
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A new study finds that the best city in the country for retirees is Orlando, Florida, while the worst city for retirees is Slippery Bathtub, Wisconsin.

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0: Miley Cyrus adopted a tortoise recently. That tortoise is 20 years old. I mean, imagine going to the pet store and adopting an animal that's 20 years old. You know you don't have a whole lot of time left with it. However, with the tortoise, it lives quite a... In fact, this is like a 60-year commitment that Miley Cyrus just entered into. Because tortoises live anywhere from 80 to 150 years. This tortoise is going to outlive Miley Cyrus. So maybe she's not quite ready yet to commit to a significant other. But she's making a lifetime commitment to this tortoise. And it's her lifetime. She's going to pass away before the tortoise. That's impressive, Miley.
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7: Cloudy skies with a few peaks of sun this afternoon, with highs around 85. Winds out of the southeast, 8 to 15 miles per hour. Tonight, 62. Highs around 81 tomorrow, overcast skies. More clouds than sun Sunday, with daytime highs approaching 80. 85, slight chance for storms Monday. From the Weatherology Radio Network Weather Center, I'm meteorologist Laura Lockwood. Right now, 85.
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0: That is Gracie Abrams. Looking forward to her new album coming out in July called Daughter from Hell. Chuck D with you. 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

There's Miles Smith and Stargazing. Well, a couple of legends releasing albums today. Paul McCartney has a new record out, and Willie Nelson, well into his 90s, has a new album also out and available for streaming today. Here's Sienna Spiro and her latest, Die on This Hill. God.

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0: I just love this. My Facebook friend of the day today, Dennis Cheney, he shares this. 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It's like, I'm willing to attack almost anything, but you got to give me a moment to prepare, especially at the beginning of the day. Dennis Cheney, my Facebook friend of the day, can't thank you enough for sharing that.
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12: Travel back to the Renaissance for an hour of comedy gold and Something Rotten Jr. and celebrate the one undeniable truth. 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
13: Weather. Cloudy skies with a few peaks of sun this afternoon, with highs around 85. Winds out of the southeast, 8 to 15 miles per hour. Tonight, 62. Highs around 81 tomorrow. Overcast skies. More clouds than sun Sunday with daytime highs approaching 80. 85, slight chance for storms Monday. From the Weatherology Radio Network Weather Center, I'm meteorologist Laura Lockwood. Right now, 84.
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0: technology is just amazing, but you got to be careful. There's this couple in Los Angeles. They were driving in their car. They pulled over at a gas station. You know how your phone can talk to your car via Bluetooth? Well, the guy was driving. He went into the gas station, said he had to go to the bathroom, while the woman stayed out and she pumped the gas. Well, as I say, his phone was connected to Bluetooth. They were listening to some music. All of a sudden, the music stopped and the phone started to dial. And she's like, well, that's weird. Who's he calling? She looked at the little screen and it said Rachel. And she's like, wait a minute, who's Rachel? Sure enough, her boyfriend was cheating on her. And she found out about it because his phone was connected to, yeah, like I say, technology, it's a magical thing. But like I say, you gotta be careful.
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4: Weather. Cloudy skies with a few peaks of sun this afternoon, with highs around 85. Winds out of the southeast, 8 to 15 miles per hour. Tonight, 62. Highs around 81 tomorrow, overcast skies. More clouds than sun Sunday, with daytime highs approaching 80. 85, slight chance for storms Monday. For the Weatherology Radio Network Weather Center, I'm meteorologist Laura Lockwood. Right now, 82.

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3: Alexandria is heading back to the Class AAA State Girls Golf Tournament. The Cardinals have won the Section 8 AAA Girls Golf Championship. Alexandria wrapped up the section title on Thursday after finishing with a two-day score of 629, which was 26 shots ahead of the runners-up from Moorhead High School. In boys golf, Brainerd edged out Alexandria to capture its first-ever Section 8 AAA title. The Warriors' team score was 583. Alexandria was one stroke back at 584. Alexandria kept its baseball season going after walking off St. Cloud yesterday 5-4 at Canute Nelson Memorial Park in Alexandria. Nolan Johnson scored the game-winning run on a suicide squeeze bunt single off the bat of Landon Gasnarling. 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

I guess it is getting to be about sunroof season, right? Chuck D here. All right, we're going to hear from Noah Kahan in just a few moments. He had the number one album in America there for a couple of weeks. I think his run might be done now that Drake has released three albums. Yeah, he's currently got the top three spots. We'll hear from Noah here in a few moments. First, Teddy Swims. See you.

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0: Today's most awesome person on the planet Earth lives down under. His name is James. He was stopping in a convenience store recently when a car pulled up right beside him. Two guys jumped out and ran inside to rob the convenience store. Well, James couldn't believe it. He got into their car, their getaway car, and he took the car keys. That's right. He shut the car down and just took the keys. So the robbers come out, get in the car, hoping to make their big getaway, and their car's dead. They can't find the keys. So they get out of the car and they take off running. Well, James chases them. They get away, and this is why I love James. His line is, "I chased them, but because I'm fat, they got away." So the cops ended up catching one of the guys. The other guy got away. They're still looking for him. So Fat James, my most awesome person on the planet Earth today. I love it.
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4: Overcast tonight, lows around 62. Southeasterly winds 5 to 10 miles per hour. Cloudy skies expected tomorrow. Daytime highs approaching 81. Mainly cloudy skies expected tomorrow night. Lows dip down to about 58. Mainly cloudy skies expected Sunday with highs in the upper 70s. Slight chance of thunderstorms Monday. For the Weatherology Radio Network Weather Center, I'm meteorologist Laura Lockwood. Right now, it's 84 degrees.

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0: Over the course of your dating life, did you ever accept an invitation to go out on a date simply because you knew you were going to get a free meal? Well, there's this research out that says, yes, 40% of us have said, I guess this person's okay. It'd be kind of, hey, I get a free meal. Yeah, I'm definitely in. And my guess is a lot of people that went out on these dates just to get the meal, they're not ordering like the BLT or a Cobb salad. No, my guess is their intent is something a little bit pricier on the menu. 40% of us say yes, dated somebody just to get the free meal. Could one of those 40% of people been you? Because I would actually like to plead the fifth on this one.
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17: Overcast tonight, lows around 62. Southeasterly winds 5 to 10 miles per hour. Cloudy skies expected tomorrow. Daytime highs approaching 81. Mainly cloudy skies expected tomorrow night. Lows dip down to about 58. Mainly cloudy skies expected Sunday with highs in the upper 70s. Slight chance of thunderstorms Monday. For the Weatherology Radio Network Weather Center, I'm meteorologist Laura Lockwood. Right now, it's 84 degrees.

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That is Sabrina Carpenter. Okay, new in movie theaters this weekend, there's a film out called Pressure. It's about predicting the weather forecast for D-Day back in the 1940s. It's actually a lot more fascinating than you might think. I had a chance to see a screening of it earlier this week. It's really good.

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1: So oftentimes when the day is a special day, you know, yesterday was National Burger Day, you start to think, oh, maybe a hamburger for dinner. Well, today is National Coco Van Day. 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
0: Overcast tonight, lows around 62. Southeasterly winds 5 to 10 miles per hour. Cloudy skies expected tomorrow. Daytime highs approaching 81. Mainly cloudy skies expected tomorrow night. Lows dip down to about 58. Mainly cloudy skies expected Sunday with highs in the upper 70s. Slight chance of thunderstorms Monday. For the Weatherology Radio Network Weather Center, I'm meteorologist Laura Lockwood. Right now, it's 82 degrees.
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0: 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We'll hear from her in the next 5 minutes.
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3: Weather. Overcast tonight, lows around 62. Southeasterly winds 5 to 10 miles per hour. Cloudy skies expected tomorrow. Daytime highs approaching 81. Mainly cloudy skies expected tomorrow night. Lows dip down to about 58. Mainly cloudy skies expected Sunday with highs in the upper 70s. Slight chance of thunderstorms Monday. For the Weatherology Radio Network Weather Center, I'm meteorologist Laura Lockwood. Right now, it's 82 degrees.

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0: 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My Facebook friend of the day today, Dennis Cheney, he shares this. 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
18: Overcast tonight, lows around 62. Southeasterly winds 5 to 10 miles per hour. Cloudy skies expected tomorrow. Daytime highs approaching 81. Mainly cloudy skies expected tomorrow night. Lows dip down to about 58. Mainly cloudy skies expected Sunday with highs in the upper 70s. Slight chance of thunderstorms Monday. from the Weatherology Radio Network Weather Center. I'm meteorologist Laura Lockwood. Right now, it's 82 degrees.
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0: All right, when you wake up in the morning, what's the very first sound you hear? Probably an annoying, blaring alarm, right? Or your kids jumping up and down your bed. Wake up, Mom, we gotta get to school. Well, scientists have done a bunch of research on this, and they say that those annoying sounds that you hear when you wake up, they kind of set you up for the rest of the day. So they recommend that you listen, you wake up to something that's a little less annoying, like maybe the radio. Of course, your favorite songs, little entertainment, little information, something slightly hilarious to wake you up. They say that that kind of sets you up so that the rest of your day, you're in a pretty decent mood. Like if you show up to work annoyed, boy, the rest of your day is just not going to go very well. You're going to be grumpy and your coworkers are going to notice. So even if you're not a morning person, try and show up at the office in a somewhat of a decent mood. And that kind of sets you up for the rest of the day. So what do we learn? Monday morning when we're waking up, let your favorite radio station handle that.
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1: Overcast tonight, lows around 62. Southeasterly winds 5 to 10 miles per hour. Cloudy skies expected tomorrow. Daytime highs approaching 81. Mainly cloudy skies expected tomorrow night. Lows dip down to about 58. Mainly cloudy skies expected Sunday with highs in the upper 70s. Slight chance of thunderstorms Monday. For the Weatherology Radio Network Weather Center, I'm meteorologist Laura Lockwood. Currently 81.
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